met you in the summer, to my heartbeat sound. 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

and break. It's like 10,000 spoons when all you need is a knife. 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